0: How's it going over there in Berlin? We have been in the studio, but not much. And I wish that we could be a little bit more productive.
1: This is so kind of you. Thank you, Philip. I really appreciate you taking the time and effort to...

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3: 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I hope I get to see you soon.
4: Hi, my love. I just want to share with you how important is your presence for me in this moment. Really, like,
2: kisses. Bye.
5: Hi, Philip. That's so, so sweet. The sweetest stuff I've heard in a while.
6: Put that in your pipe and smoke it.

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Maybe I could be something more than ever before. 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Maybe I could be different. Maybe this is my fate.

My baby's obsessed with podcasting success, about the ones who make it and the ones who don't, about the ones who come close. They can almost taste it, but don't have what it takes to seize it. You have found your home.

0: date. He plays a trick on me. I go up to his floor, but he's playing dead, lying still. In the hallway, I panic, but then I see his smile.
1: Is this it?
0: I think it is.
1: Is this it?
0: I think it is.
1: With the sharp black eyes, he sees my soul. Is this it?
0: I think it is.
1: Is this it?
0: I think it is.
1: Oh, piglin!

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Those halcyon days of mass unemployment, of bigotry,

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You know, the biggest picture remains a beautiful mystery. And today's devils can help the saints of tomorrow.

This is how he entered, how he came in, with an open heart and his eyes wide, a rubber in his pocket, with odd socks and a skip and a step, in an ill-fitting suit with something up his sleeve, a sliver of a dream, a last chance, and the fear in his eyes of how dear it was held. This is how he entered, how he came in, falling from the back of a transit van, crumpled, desperate for relief from the humdrum. Each step a story, a song in the making. Each step cemented the leaving, the broken hearts left behind. They were just material to him, how they would come to pursue him, how they would eventually come to drag him back there. This is how he entered, how he came in, with his hair combed, he stood in the doorway, like a lost dog holding his missing poster, just to be sure. To be sure everyone knew just how lost he was. Telling his story, he broke onions and sang his songs. The streetwalker's carol, soft tissue, the fear of emptiness, planting holes to grow some longing. These were his songs. And this was how he came in. Chips in his pocket, just waiting for a chance to get into the game. With his head gone and the checks on his shirt just right, he sang of it, but knew nothing of it. A house of cards by an open window, a bag of fragments, an unsolvable puzzle. He knew nothing of what he needed from him. He knew nothing of giving. He only knew of his desires,

This is how he entered. This is how he came in. This is how he entered. How he came in.

0: Yeah, I think just a sort of token idea of freedom, you know, like, oh, that is what I picture, being on a beach millions of miles away. Very, you know, and was naive, it like, in a way.
1: Was it like that? Or
0: it was, yeah. In fact, I didn't really plan very well where I was going to end up. We just arrived in southern Mexico and drove around until we found a nice spot. And so much so that I went swimming and I kept looking down with my goggles and going, there's a lot of really nice fish here, like tropical fish, and had no idea that I was actually in probably the most famous diving spot in the world. I just thought I'd found a random bit of reef, but this was still very quiet just after lockdown. It hadn't, like, tourists hadn't come back out there, so I had a coral reef to myself, basically,
1: kind of paradise.
0: Yeah, which is like the sound of that record is me trying to make an underwater world on a guitar.

0: Sie hören Electricity auf Radio 1. Das hier ist der Song Silent aus dem Album Face Luna oder Face Luna von La Priest. Beide Aussprachen sind übrigens okay, wie mir Sam Eastgate erzählt hat.
1: Face Luna, you say?
2: Face Luna. I think that's how they say it in Mexico, where that kind of...
1: it's not Face Luna, it's Face.
2: Yeah, but Face is cool, maybe even cooler. So I like that. Again, it's just like LA Priest, La Priest. There's not exactly a right way to say it.

0: I like the unpredictability. And from everything that I've learned, you have to choose everything. In a digital system, you choose, even if you try and engineer unpredictability in, you're still asking for a certain type of...
1: unpredictability.
0: Yeah, yes. I want this type of surprise. Analog equipment, you have no... well, you can try and control it, but there's a lot of surprises, yeah. And I've been doing this now for about 10 years, and it's just all trial and error.

psychic. Make it work for us. Instead of us working for it. Psychic. Video. Image. Working.

I love listening to Into the Sky. It's a very ear-pleasing, sonically ear-pleasing album. I think it's an album for the lovers. It's very kind of romantic. Yeah, it's a vibe.

him with the hope that he will stay. By the time that they love him,